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0: something you might have missed from Mill and Nick in the Morning on Bay 93.9. 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
4: Travis and Taylor are trending today. A month, after their big wedding at Madison Square Garden. Now, all of the guests apparently had to sign NDAs, non-disclosure agreements. And something has happened that's made Taylor Swift's people fire off an email over the weekend. And that is one of the guests is trying to sell online on, so it's not eBay, it's some undercover black market sort of, what sort of memorabilia have you got? It's very hard to say from under. They're trying to sell one of the bonbonieres, or the only bonbonieri, which is, you know, the gift you get when you go to a wedding. And Taylor and Travis had this lace hanky with their initials stitched into it. Now, I don't know who the guest is, and as I said, apparently all of the guests signed NDAs. No images have been released, but there was an image the next day of the hanky, which is a sort of fawny-coloured, beautiful, ornate lace hanky with both Travis's and Taylor's initials stitched into it. But what's happened is someone's taken it and gone, I can make some money here, and is trying to sell it. So all of the guests apparently, not just one, but all of the guests have had an email from Taylor's legal team over the weekend saying, hey, I don't know if it's you, I'm paraphrasing, but please don't sell the gift. You signed an NDA. Please don't do that. That was yours to take from our special occasion. Do not do it. See, Taylor, I hate to say this, but you might have gone a bit too fancy with your bonbonieri. Maybe you should have tried sugar-covered almonds in a little sack. Or, I mean, you should have considered this, Taylor. A lot of people do it. You're not above it. You're just your stubby holder. Probably would have pulled you up and then wouldn't have had you in this trouble.
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0: good on the drive home with Mill and Nick in the morning on Bay 93.9. Thanks to E&S Kitchen, Bathroom and Laundry. 531 Moorabool Street, Geelong. 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
2: Good morning. How are you?
1: I'm flying solo. I know. Yes, he's got a little bit of a sore throat, so I've been like an octopus in here this morning and I just caught sight of myself in a screen and I look like I've been electrocuted.
2: You look fab.
1: He's poking up everywhere. Now, speaking of fab, what a super mum. I did not go outside the house yesterday. And with two young boys, you did about 100 things.
2: We did hit McDonald's and then we went down Ballyang Sanctuary and play chase and ran around in the rain because you have to.
1: You have to.
2: It gets crazy.
1: Yeah. You know? Good. Well done you.
2: You've got to do it.
1: Well done you. All right, let's look at some things. Says a perfect week to be snuggling up and looking at stuff. For the hit of the week, her nugget.

0: He's handsome.
1: Who, me?
0: Powerful.
1: Me again.
0: And millions of people hang on his every word.
1: Yep, that's definitely me then.
0: No, and you're no longer eligible.
2: Yeah. Some men are good, some are mighty good, and some could win you tickets to an explosive night out. Every morning, Mill and Nick will describe a famous fella. Just name him, and you'll see Boyz II Men, Salt and Pepper, and Belle Biv DeVoe live at A Day on the Green. 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Dunedin State, Saturday, November 28th. 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

Coast. Bay 93.9 has the perfect soundtrack. Feel good all day with music like this. And even this. Just another manic Monday. With Mill and Nick in the morning and feel good music all day. It's got to be

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3: Well, Nikki, a 10-year-old girl is trending, and this is a great story. So she's from Queensland. Mm. And she was on the jet ski with her mum. The little girl's name is Chantel. All right. No, the little girl name is Scarlett. Sorry.
4: And they're Scarlett.
3: They're on the jet ski together in the water near Wathumba Creek, which is somewhere in Queensland. I don't know exactly. Yeah. But they noticed a whale stuck in shallow water. A whale.
4: Really?
3: In the creek.
4: Ah,
3: so Scarlett and her, yeah, in the creek.
4: Was it fishing or?
3: I don't know.
4: It's not a tinny?
3: It's sonar. It had gone in to see if the cricket was on. Anyway, Scarlett and her mum anchored there, put their jet ski, got off it, and the little girl stood there for ages and ages splashing water. Until mum could call some authorities, and then the authorities took a little while to get there, but other people joined in. But the little girl, the whole time was just splashing water onto this whale. Authorities are saying in those early stages, that's why the whale survived.
4: Scarlett.
3: I know.
4: I can smell Australian of the Year.
3: So can I.
4: What a little hero.
3: I was thinking what I would have been doing at the age of 10. It wouldn't have been saving a large mammal.
4: No.
3: And being that clever.
4: No.
3: What would you? I probably would have wanted to ride it or maybe give it a name. Or
4: me and my brother Damien would have been down at the jump standing kangaroo flat on our BMX, picking on other people. Yeah, what are you looking at? Not saving whales.
3: When I think about Scarlett and what she did, I think that's amazing.
4: Yeah,
3: I mean,
4: absolutely.
3: I love whales. I hate it when they get off course and they come up to the beach and stuff because you can't get them back out.
4: No.
3: But I'm just glad 10-year-old Mill wasn't there because I probably would have tried to feed it a fantail and then read it the trivia question off the wrapper. So
4: fantail. Yeah. Of course you would have. Little Mill, you little bad A-double-S. Mill and Nick in the morning, Bay 93.9.

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3: All right, let's hammer up to the Northern Territory, Maya Millicent. Now, have you ever been out to Kakadu out
4: there? I have.
3: Yeah, and did you go to Cale's Crossing by any chance?
4: I might have. Is that a big river?
3: Yeah, and it's probably the most deadliest river crossing in the world because it's just surrounded by salties. This river, right? So you go from Kakadu into West Arnhem Land. It's a famous crossing.
4: Yeah, I don't think I did, but I know about it.
3: So I've done that crossing a few times.
4: In a ute?
3: Yeah, in a ute, in a troopy.
4: Does the water come up into the car?
3: Just about.
4: Oh, yeah.
3: And I've seen some Commodores and Falcons and stuff do it with people sitting on top. You think, holy dooly,
4: if
3: there.
4: You slip in, chomp.
3: They're dead meat. But they get through somehow. I don't know how. But someone was driving through yesterday.
4: Yeah.
3: And so what happens is when the tides change and the water goes right down, you can see that, so there's the concrete crossing down the bottom.
4: Yeah.
3: So you can see the concrete sort of road thing. But as it starts to come back up, all the crocs sit on one side of it as the tide changes because all the barramundi swim up.
4: Yeah.
3: So the crocs just sit there with their mouths open and they put their little feet out and claws. And it's sort of like a radar so they know what's coming. And they just chomp barra all day. It's unbelievable to watch.
4: They're eating all the barra.
3: Mm. Yeah, I know. Save some barra for us, dogs.
4: They kind of jump out of the water like salmon jump out when they're swimming upstream.
3: I've got to get
4: a barra's across. Jump, do they?
3: Yeah. So anyway, yesterday, this bloke doing the crossing, minding his own business, driving along with the window down, the arm out, getting, you know, the trucker's tan on one side.
4: Yeah.
3: Bang, barra, straight in through the window. And with the test cricket going up there, I just thought,
4: come on.
3: Here's some exclusive audio from the ute. Oh, Bill Laurie was in the back. Oh, my goodness.
4: That's beautiful.
3: Isn't it?
4: It is so beautiful.
3: They call that radio craft.
4: Yeah, they do. Yeah. You crafted it well. I love fish, but I'm not interested in the cricket, I've got to tell you.
3: I know.
4: Ferg's already brought it up that it's on tomorrow and tried to tie how much I love Darwin into it. You guys will do anything to get the remote, seriously, and then try to get me interested.
3: Yeah.
4: I don't care.
3: I don't know why we're not up there together, you and I, right now.
4: Well,
3: and
4: we should be. We should be.
3: I'd love to take you out to Kakadu.
4: Oh, please.
3: And Arnhem Land.
4: I'll go with you.
3: Will you?
4: I'm not riding on the roof. Hey, if you see that today, that looks like it's getting around for trending. I can't wait to see the vision of that. It sounds great.
3: It's hilarious.
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5: Barnett Boulevard, quite slow in both directions through Mount Dunedin. The Surf Coast Highway is a little bit slow in both directions through Grovedale. Sediment Road building inbound over the James Harrison Bridge. Plenty of traffic throughout the Geelong CBD. The Princes Highway, quite stop start in both directions through Corio and Norlane. Get inspiration to plan your future at Deakin's Geelong Campus Open Day this Sunday, the 16th of August. 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Search Deakin Open Day. That's the latest Bay 93.9 traffic for Geelong and the Surf Coast.
6: Cloudy and 15 today. Hi there, I'm Nicole in the Bay newsroom. The Geelong concussion saga could come with a hefty price tag, with reports the club could be slapped with a six-figure fine. A new pay offer has been made to our teachers in a bid to avert next week's statewide walkout, which would be the third for the year. And more than a million people have been evacuated from the path of a powerful storm in China. And in sport, there's growing pressure on Aussie opener Jake Weatherald ahead of the first test against Bangladesh later this week in Darwin. Cloudy today, a top of 15, showers easing in 15 tomorrow.
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0: house, her $60 million mansion in a suburb called Hidden Hills. Doesn't that sound romantic?
1: That's so good.
0: And that is that's the mansion a lot of people will have seen on TV through the years. Mm. And this guy got into the house, got into the garage area, actually took stuff out of the house and put it into a car. It wasn't Kim's car. It's one of the staff members' car, and drove off with all the stuff.
1: Wow.
0: But they've got him. They've got him. So, allegedly, I think we have to say.
2: Yes.
0: So, yeah. But, I mean, isn't that amazing? You would think a huge mansion like that would just have... You'd think it'd be like Fort Knox.
1: Mm.
0: It would be impossible to get into. But, obviously, this guy did. And don't forget, of course, that back in, what was it, 2018 or so, there was the terrible incident in Paris where she was held at gunpoint and five people basically held her hostage and stole so much stuff, mostly jewelry, from a hotel room. So she's kind of, you would think she'd be super conscious about it. Now, she's not living there at the moment anyway, so I guess that's one good thing.
1: Well, we've all seen plenty of movies, Pete, in Hollywood where they put the roller door down, someone puts a pizza box at the bottom of it, they roll under. We know how it's done. We know how it's done.
0: You sound too familiar with this.
1: I know. I haven't thought about it at all.
2: Well, where were you over the weekend, Bill?
1: Thank you for that. Now, off to a rocky start, Kyle Sandilands. How's the new show?
0: Well, look, it is what it is. You know, it's Kyle Sandilands. Don't you love him or you hate him? And, you know, obviously there's no Jackie, but he's utilising all of his staff around him to bounce off and to chat to. And they had a lot of technical problems yesterday, which is not ideal. But, you know, Kyle is clever enough to know how to turn that around and use it as stick and material and get angry and bring a bit of theatre. So I think a fool would write him off after that first day. And obviously it's on again now. People, I imagine, will probably judge it a bit harshly. Because they're paying for it. You know, they're paying $99 up front. So, therefore, I guess you are going to be more critical than if you're not paying for it. But look, the success or failure of this is not going to be determined this week or next month. It'll be 12 months down the track before they can honestly say, look, we've got 50,000 subscribers now, and that gives us $5 million a year.
2: Hey, now, Pete, just a question without notice. Well, two things. Did you have a listen yesterday? But the other one is, what format is it? Is it like what competition do Mill and I have? Are they 6 till 9, those bloody people over at the Kyle Sandilands show or whatever it's called?
0: Well, you've got it easy because they're doing 6 till 10.
1: Oh,
0: and, of course, no commercial breaks either. No commercial breaks.
1: Yeah.
0: But you can watch it. You can watch it as in like a TV show, or you can just listen to it. And you don't have to do it live. You can go back later in the day if that time doesn't suit you. But, I mean, all this technology, of course, sounds great because it all collapsed yesterday. But, look, you know, let's see. He might create history or he might fall flat on his face.
2: Yeah. And just finally, Pete, who hasn't been paid for a few years at Seven?
0: Yes, well, there was a commentator who has been appearing on Sunrise. Amanda Rose is her name. And she announced with great fanfare on her social media that she'd quit Sunrise and they wanted her to be exclusive to Sunrise and not appear on other shows. I guess she means the Today Show. And she said, I'm not willing to do that. But then she revealed she actually hasn't been getting paid to do it for 3 years. So, you know, a lot of those people you see on those Hot Topics shows, you know, they are doing it for free because they want to get a plug in for their radio show or they want to get for their podcast or their business they're involved in or whatever. So you kind of, that's the trade-off. You do it for free in return for a plug. But, you know, I've always believed that if you work for free, you don't get respected. And even if it's a token fee, you should always get paid.
1: Yes, your work is not worth nothing, Pete. I totally agree with you. Hey, thanks for that. We will see you Thursday.
0: We'll do that. I'm excited. See you then.
1: Yay.
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5: Settlement Road struggling inbound over the James Harrison Bridge and in both directions throughout Belmont. The Surf Coast Highway struggling on approach to Settlement Road and throughout Grovedale in both directions. Plenty of traffic as well for Melbourne Road in both directions through North Geelong. The Princes Highway struggling its way through Norlane and Corio in both directions. The same applies for Thompson Road through Bell Park. What's for lunch? How about the $10 Subway 6-inch meal? Feed your hunger with a Subway 6-inch sub cookie and 390 ml drink for just $10. order on the app or in restaurant. T's and C's apply.